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1: In our lives, our family, our children, our life, our family, our children, our lives, our family, our children, our lives, our family, our children, our lives, our family, our children, our lives, our family, our children, our lives, our family, our children, our lives, our family, our children, our lives, our family, our children, our lives, our family, our children, our lives, our family, our children, our lives, our family, our children, our lives, our family, our children, our lives, our family, our children, our lives, our family, our children, our lives, our family, our children, our lives, our family, our children, our lives, our family, our children, our lives, our family, our children, our lives, our family, our children, our lives, our family, our children, our lives, our family, our children, our lives, our family, our children, our lives, our family, our children, our lives, our family, our children, our lives, our family, our children, our lives, our family, our children, our lives, our family, our children, our lives, our family, our children, our lives, our family, our children, our lives, our family, our children, our lives, our family, our children, our lives, our family, our children, our lives, our family, our children, our lives, our family, our children, our lives, our family, our children, our lives, our family, our children, our lives, our 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

0: 同是神国天路客，携手经历主恩典。每一宗广播电台，您最忠实的朋友。
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